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1: Another possible UFO spotting in Hawaii. It says here, UFOs have been spotted off the coast of Kailua Kona. Locals and tourists were watching the sunset when they noticed a faint green glow appear in the sky. It lasted for like 20 minutes.
2: Age of disclosure, man. I tell you, this new Spielberg movie is supposed to be coming. I 100% believe they're around right now.
1: A lot of people do.
2: Do you think they've learned all they can from our anus? You know, like 50 years ago, all they were doing is shoving stuff up the dirt chute?
1: Yeah, if you were abducted, it seemed to be. Well, you know, to their credit, they're looking for non-invasive ways to look inside you. So
2: I don't know.
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11: Tom Hardy will not appear in a third season of Paramount Plus's crime drama Mobland after production wrapped on season 2 in March. Sources confirm Hardy was not asked to return following on-set issues with executive producer Jez Butterworth, 101 Studios, and others. Hardy plays fixer Harry D'Souza in the series, starring Pierce Brosnan, Helen Mirren, and Patty Considine as the Harrigan crime family. Mobland launched last spring and became Paramount Plus's second most-watched series. While season 3 hasn't been formally announced, the show's streaming success makes renewal likely. How Hardy's character exits the show remains unclear. Canadian actor Stuart McLean, known for roles in Virgin River and Murder in a Small Town, was found dead after being reported missing on May 18th. The RCMP said the case had become a homicide investigation. McLean's talent agency paid tribute on Facebook, calling him, quote, dedicated, professional, eager, and endlessly funny. Ben Stiller and Mike Judge are teaming up on a new comedy series in development at Apple TV titled Protective Custody. Stiller will star as a disgraced financier accused of massive fraud who enters protective custody and must restore his reputation while awaiting trial.

0: Judge, known for creating hits like Silicon Valley and King of the Hill, is co-writing. And Jack Osborne says he's working on a biopic of his late father, Ozzy. Jack says they're full steam ahead on Ozzy's movie. He says he has someone in mind already to play Ozzy.
1: We do have someone that we've, there's been some communication with. Can't really say who, you know, studios, you know, they like to do the big reveals. We have someone in mind, a really brilliant actor, and yeah, we're very, very excited if it works out the way we hope.
0: 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I'm Buzz Collins.
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1: There's a school director in Jonesboro, Arkansas, who has been recently sentenced to 30 days in jail, 120 days of house arrest, and 9 years of probation for running a child fight club. Mary Tracy Morrison pleaded guilty to one count of permitting child abuse and 4 counts of contributing to the delinquency of a juvenile. She told students, quote, never discuss what had happened again. 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
2: Nobody is not feeling the pinch these days, including Russia's space program. They're so cash-strapped, they're selling ad space on their rockets. Anyway, it says here, foreign partners pulled funds after the Ukraine invasion. So banks, radio stations, and coffee houses are their main advertisers right now. Can you imagine like a massive rocket going to the moon or whatever? Our mugs on the side of it with the Morning Buzz. Wouldn't that be awesome? We would know at that point, hey, we've made it. We're going to the moon.
3: Here's a serious question, and I think it came up in the movie. Do you have the round tip or the pointy tip on your rockets? Because if I'm advertising, the round tip makes me uncomfortable.
2: Okay.
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2: 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Something to be proud about if we're going to put our names on it. That's right.
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0: high school. He went to Jennifer's house on lunch break, listened to all these songs and records piled all over the place, waiting for a moment, any moment at all, to even to put your arm around her. And she said the same thing we're going to say right now. 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

0: 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If you cheer loud enough, I'll say it again like a douchey British rock star. If you cheer loud enough, we'll be back, all right? 20s Classic Rock, Rock 107.
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CJTN, Belleville, Trenton plays here. 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
5: Another possible UFO spotting in Hawaii. It says here, UFOs have been spotted off the coast of Kailua Kona. Locals and tourists were watching the sunset when they noticed a faint green glow appear in the sky. It lasted for like 20 minutes.
6: Age of disclosure, man. I tell you, this new Spielberg movie is supposed to be coming. I 100% believe they're around right now.
5: A lot of people do.
6: Do you think they've learned all they can from our anus? You know, like 50 years ago, all they were doing is shoving stuff up the dirt chute?
5: Yeah, if you were abducted, it seemed to be. Well, you know, to their credit, they're looking for non-invasive ways to look inside you. So
6: I don't
5: there's
6: know.
5: Only so many
6: we'll
5: ways to get in there.
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What defines a classic? Is it simply a great song that came out in the 70s or 80s? Or is a classic any song from any era that stands the test of time? 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

0: Hang tight. Time to flip the record over. Side B is all queued up on the Rock 107 turntable. And we drop the needle right after this.
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Some music ages like milk. 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
8: 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She told students, quote, "Never discuss what had happened again." 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

0: Time for a backstage look at the businesses that make Rock 107 possible. 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
1: Good morning. It's 6 o'clock. I'm Tim Durkin in the Rock 107 News Center. Sunny with a few clouds in the afternoon. Breezy, the high 25, a high UV index. The news for Trailhead Belleville. Gear up for adventure at Trailhead Belleville. From camping to paddle boards and everything you need for your escape to the wilderness. Trailhead Belleville beside Swiss Chalet on North Front Street. One person is dead in Belleville after a fatal accident yesterday, shortly after 10 a.m. Police, fire, and EMS responding to Herkimer Avenue and Bridge Street East. A pedestrian struck by a vehicle. A 26-year-old Belleville man taken to BGH and pronounced dead by staff. A police investigation ongoing. It's an important safety warning from Coburg Police following a stolen bike incident that landed one person in the hospital. It all started just before 4 a.m. on Saturday when a bicycle was stolen in town. A few hours later, the owner spotted the bike near West Pebble Beach and decided to confront the person who had it. The suspect allegedly attacked the owner using rocks and a pocket knife. 35-year-old John Saul Cooney is now facing 10 total charges, including assault causing bodily harm and uttering threats. Coburg Police remind residents these situations can escalate in the blink of an eye, and you should never approach anyone suspected of criminal activity. A 34-year-old Belleville man's facing charges following an assault and a separate threatening incident on Dundas Street West on Monday night. City police say Chad Owen allegedly punched a man in his vehicle after a verbal dispute around 9:15 p.m., before fleeing on foot and later yelling threats in the area. Officers used surveillance footage for both incidents and the suspect arrested and released with an August court date. The doors officially opened in Belleville this week for Yaya Foods. At 540 College Street East, the former Sears warehouse, the company opened its 186,000-square-foot, state-of-the-art manufacturing facility. Rachel Mergel is with Yaya Foods.
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1: The Vegas Golden Knights are off to the Stanley Cup Final. Mark Stone and Cole Smith scored, Carter Hart 20 saves. The Golden Knights punched their tickets to the final with a 2-1 victory in Game 4 over Colorado last night. The Montreal Canadiens back on home ice tonight, looking to even things in the Eastern Conference Final. They welcome the Carolina Hurricanes at 8 p.m. Canada ended the preliminary round of the World Men's Hockey Championship with a 3-2 comeback win over Czechia in Switzerland. They will play the Americans tomorrow in the quarterfinal. At the Memorial Cup, Kitchener punched their ticket to the championship game after winning the round robin in a 3-2 win over Chicoutimi yesterday. The Toronto Marlies open the AHL's Best of Seven Eastern Conference Final tonight at Wilkes-Barre Scranton against the Penguins. Jesus Sanchez a grand slam, Ernie Clement, and Johendrik Pinyongo solos as the Blue Jays beat Miami 8-1 last night. They send to the mound Kevin Gausman at 107 today against the Marlins. Shea Gilgeous-Alexander, 32 points and 9 assists as OKC beat San Antonio last night for a 3-2 series lead. And that's sports. 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Old Highway 2 west of Walbridge, Loyalist Road. Sunny, a few clouds this afternoon, breezy in 25, a few clouds, breezy, the low 12 tonight. Tomorrow, mainly cloudy, breezy in 23. Friday, sun and cloud, a chance of showers in 21. 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
4: 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It's a clear drive on Belleville and Trenton Streets. Highway 62 and 37 are doing well. The 401 is also clear. Highway 49 looks good in both directions. 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
1: 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It's showtime. Wind west 10 knots, increasing to west 15 later this afternoon, diminishing to northwest 10 this evening, then veering to north 10 overnight, wind backing to west 10 tomorrow morning. Waves a half meter or less, building to a half to 1 meter early this evening, subsiding to a half or less near midnight, then building to a half to 1 meter by tomorrow evening.
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0: 20s classic rock, Rock 107, Whole Lot of Love, Zeppelin, kicking off the Wednesday installment of your morning buzz. Good morning. I'm Buzz Collins. That's Tim Durkin over there. Looking pretty good today. If you liked yesterday, I don't think you'll have an issue with today. Mainly sunny, high of 26, a very high UV index, 13 right now in downtown Belleville. Well, how about that? Those Vegas Golden Knights.
1: Holy smokes.
0: Who would have thought that? Swept Colorado.
1: Swept the best team in the NHL.
0: It's crazy. Now, wouldn't that be amazing? They've got their work cut out for them, a bit of an uphill battle. But wouldn't it be amazing to see Montreal and Vegas go to the final?
1: The stripper final.
0: I like it.
1: And for Toronto fans to see Mitch Marner in the cup final.
0: Right. Mitch Marner will be in the cup final, which the timing, obviously he's got to think, turned out great. But
1: it is the story of people that leave Toronto. Nazem Kadri, Alex Steen, Freddie Anderson with Carolina. These guys, they leave Toronto and flourish. So the people that say it's the hockey in Toronto, it's the environment. It is too much.
0: Mm. Interesting. I'll say this. If by chance it is Vegas and Montreal in the final, and you're thinking, well, we got to cheer for Montreal because, you know, they're the Canadian team. I did a little Googling.
1: There's probably more Canadians.
0: There's more Canadians on the Golden Knights. There's 18 Canadians, 4 Americans on the Vegas Golden Knights, 14 Canadians on the Montreal Canadiens. So.
1: Well, la separation.
0: What?
1: La separation.
0: Okay. Hey, there's still time to get your birthday greetings into us. We'll take care of that in less than an hour. You can do that at rock107.ca. Just click on the Fun Stuff tab and fill out the form there. And up for grabs a little later this morning, we've got another pair of tickets to Folkin Good Time at Upper Canada Opera House. This is an evening, 3 different acts providing a kind of a mesh of, it says here, folk, indie, punk. I've heard some sound, I've heard some samples, heavy on the indie and the punk. A little folksy, but heavy on the indie and the punk. I think it's going to be a great night. I
1: want to say good morning to the folks raising dough for Alzheimer's. We're going to talk about that with Topper's Pizza coming up later this morning.
0: Triumph on the way. Hang on.
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0: Rock 107 Triumph, Rocky Mountain Way, 623 with Buzz and Durkin. And time to check back in with Kevin Williams. Welcome back, my friend. What is going on?
1: Hey there, Buzz. Thank you, and good morning, and a good morning to all. It is a good morning out there. It's a serene weather scene, another pleasant day coming up, and really no big issues are ahead moving forward. There will be a cold front slipping through the area today, though, and it will cool the air tonight through tomorrow and Friday, but not offer any significant rainfall. The call for today, a fair amount of sunshine, pleasant, comfortably warm this afternoon, the high reaching 26. Partly cloudy tonight, we're down to 11. A little cooler tomorrow and Friday. We'll have varying amounts of clouds and some sunshine. High tomorrow, 21, and the Friday high, 22. Again, for today, Buzz, looking pretty good. Decent amount of sunshine. We have some wispy clouds out there, produce a nice sunrise, but it's a quiet day. And the temperatures, they get up to about 26 for high later this afternoon. Back to you.
0: All right, sounds good. We'll catch up with you again next hour. Get another update right around 7:50.
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0: Foreigner, Jukebox Hero, Rock 107. Good morning, Buzz and Durkin here, 637. Mainly sunny today. High of 26 and a very high UV index. We're 13 right now. I gotta get this off my chest. I am frustrated beyond belief. I think I mentioned this yesterday, and more than a couple times over the past week. Sometime about, I don't know, week and a half, 2 weeks ago, somehow a teenager account got attached to my Facebook profile.
1: Yep.
0: So I thought we had that all sorted out. We were able to remove that account, but Facebook still thinks that I'm a teenager. So I have some of those restrictions in place still. But the other thing is there's a birthday attached. My birthday on my account says I'm 17 years old. It says I was born June 20th in 2009. So a couple nights ago, I thought it would be as easy as going into editing in the personal details section, editing my birthday, which I did. I get a thing saying, oh, no, you're going to have to send us some ID, so upload some ID. So I did that, and they sent me a thing back saying, no, your ID does not confirm anything for us. And I could see the confusion for the bots, because the name on my ID, my driver's license, believe it or not, is not Buzz. So I talked to our web guy here, Aaron, about the situation yesterday. We did a little AI search on how to properly maybe deal with this situation. And we got a step-by-step, what we thought would be a solution. And that according to AI, I think Grok, it says this has worked for some, but it did warn not everybody.
1: Long story short, you now have a court date.
0: Well, I'm a little concerned it could go that way. But so here's the thing. Following the guidance from AI, I changed my name on my Facebook to my legal name, the one that's on my driver's license, the one that's on my birth certificate. The idea being, well, now my ID that I upload will match the name that's on the Facebook profile. No. They sent me a thing back saying, no, that doesn't work because your birthday doesn't match your driver's license. Okay. It's my birthday. I'm trying to change. I'm at my wit's end. I'm willing to give $100 to any social media expert out there that knows how to take care of this.
1: First of all, anyone that says they're a social media expert is probably unemployed.
0: Yeah, there's that.
1: They're also probably 17.
0: Well, we'll hit it off just like that then. Bon Jovi's on the way. Hang on.
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0: Rock 107 sawed off shotgun, the Glorious Sons, who will be headlining a week from this Friday at Guitars and Gasoline, first of two nights there at Calabogie Motorsports Park. I was there for their inaugural weekend last year, and what a great couple of days that was. What a great weekend that was. The weather was on our side. The sun was shining. Anyway, tickets, camping information, guitarsandgasoline.com. We're in for a decent day today.
1: Yeah.
0: Mainly sunshine, high of 26, very high UV index. Here you go, Durkin. New study from Virginia Commonwealth University says Viagra could help cure cancer when used with other drugs. It says here researchers found that an experimental compound derived from Celebrex and Viagra reduces what they call chaperone proteins and could be used to treat certain cancers and neurodegenerative diseases such as Alzheimer's.
1: So here's the weird part of this. Mm. Celebrex is an anti-inflammatory, so it makes things smaller.
0: Which is yeah, how does that work?
1: I'm inflamed everywhere but where I should
0: need to be.
1: Be
0: inflamed.
1: Stiff in all the wrong places.
0: Anyway, well, this is encouraging news. God, can you imagine coming up with a cure? It's one thing to come up with a cure for cancer and other diseases, but for it to be Viagra.
1: After the chemo, your hair grows back
0: and you got
1: thicker and harder than ever.
0: You got to walk around with a Woody as well. There's that, too.
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0: 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What do you call a police officer that does the chalk lines at crime scenes. What do you call a police officer that does the chalk lines at crime scenes?
1: What's that?
0: Tracy.
1: That's pretty good.
0: Makes sense. A good one. 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
1: Good morning. I'm Tim Durkin, staff meteorologist Kevin Williams, calling for a mainly sunny day today. Breezy, the high 26. The news is coming up for Trailhead Belleville. Gear up for adventure at Trailhead. From camping to paddle boards and everything you need for your escape to the wilderness, Trailhead Belleville beside Swiss Chalet on North Front Street. One person is dead in Belleville after a fatal accident yesterday, shortly after 10 a.m. Police, fire, and EMS responding to Herkimer Avenue and Bridge Street East. A pedestrian struck by a vehicle. A 26-year-old Belleville man taken to BGH and pronounced dead by staff. A police investigation ongoing. It's an important safety warning from Coburg Police following a stolen bike incident that landed one person in the hospital. It all started just before 4 a.m. on Saturday when a bicycle was stolen in town. A few hours later, the owner spotted the bike near West Pebble Beach and decided to confront the person who had it. The suspect allegedly attacked the owner using rocks and a pocket knife. 35-year-old John Saul Cooney is now facing 10 total charges, including assault causing bodily harm and uttering threats. Coburg Police remind residents these situations can escalate in the blink of an eye, and you should never approach anyone suspected of criminal activity. A 34-year-old Belleville man's facing charges following an assault and a separate threatening incident on Dundas Street West on Monday night. City police say Chad Owen allegedly punched a man in his vehicle after a verbal dispute around 9:15 p.m., before fleeing on foot and later yelling threats in the area. Officers used surveillance footage for both incidents and the suspect arrested and released with an August court date. The doors officially opened in Belleville this week for Yaya Foods. At 540 College Street East, the former Sears warehouse, the company opened its 186,000-square-foot, state-of-the-art manufacturing facility. They're what's known as a co-packer. It means they manufacture on behalf of other organizations, creating shelf-stable plastic bottling. The John M. and Bernice Parrott Foundation has made a major donation towards new equipment for healthcare education at Loyalist College. The $750,000 going towards a new medical radiation technology lab, giving students hands-on experience for careers in diagnostic imaging. Loyalist launched its medical radiation technology program in 2024 in response to growing demand for trained professionals in hospitals and clinical settings across Ontario. It is the only college outside a major urban center to offer the program. That's the news. 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
2: Now Kolesar to Dell, back to the point. 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
1: The Vegas Golden Knights are off to the Stanley Cup Final. Mark Stone and Cole Smith scored. Carter Hart, 20 saves. The Golden Knights punched their tickets to the final with a 2-1 victory in Game 4 over Colorado last night. The Montreal Canadiens back on home ice tonight, looking to even things in the Eastern Conference Final. They welcome the Carolina Hurricanes at 8 p.m. Canada ended the preliminary round of the World Men's Hockey Championship with a 3-2 comeback win over Czechia in Switzerland. They will play the Americans tomorrow in the quarterfinal. At the Memorial Cup, Kitchener punched their ticket to the championship game after winning the round robin in a 3-2 win over Chicoutimi yesterday. The Toronto Marlies open the AHL's best of seven Eastern Conference final tonight at Wilkes-Barre Scranton against the Penguins. Jesus Sanchez, a grand slam, Ernie Clement, and Johendrik Pinyongo solos as the Blue Jays beat Miami 8-1 last night. They send to the mound Kevin Gausman at 107 today against the Marlins. Shea Gilgeous-Alexander, 32 points and 9 assists as OKC beat San Antonio last night for a 3-2 series lead. And that's sports. 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Kevin Williams calling for nice sunshine today, breezy at 26, a high UV index. Tonight, a few clouds, breezy, the low 11. Tomorrow, mainly cloudy, breezy, and 21. Friday, sun and cloud and 22. Pretty good weekend, mostly dry. 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
3: 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Highway 62 and 37 look good. The 401 is clear. Highway 49 is moving well in both directions. I'm not seeing anything that would slow you down. 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With the latest traffic, I'm Antonia Altabonte.
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0: Rock 107 AC/DC, Back in Black 710. It's Buzz and Dirk in here. Sun is up. We're in for a pretty sweet day, mainly sunny. High of 26, maybe a little on the breezy side of things. Very high UV index as well. 13 right now in downtown Belleville. Let's find out what's going on for this day in history. It is Wednesday, May 27th, 2026. It was on this day back in 1647. The first recorded American execution of a witch took place in Massachusetts.
1: Salem.
0: Yep. This day in 1890, two U.S. patents were issued for the first jukebox to Lewis Glass and his business associate William S. Arnold for, quote, a coin-actuated attachment for phonographs. The jukebox.
1: I'm addicted to phonography.
0: This day in 1930, masking tape was patented. Where would we be? Where would we be without masking tape? One of the most underrated utility devices.
1: What is masking, though?
0: Masking?
1: Like, I don't understand the name of it. Well, was it Thomas R. Masking?
0: I think masking, to mask something is to cover it up, which is what masking tape, I think, is supposed to do. I don't know. I just make these things up as I go, okay?
1: Oh, I can tell.
0: This day, 1937, the Golden Gate Bridge opened. It was on this day in 1987 when the noise level from U2's concert in Rome set off earthquake alarms. This day in 1994, after a 14-year hiatus, the Eagles reunited for a show in Burbank, California, closing the show with Desperado. This day in 1995, Christopher Reeve was paralyzed when he was thrown from his horse during a jumping event in Charlottesville, Virginia. It was on this day in 2008 when Paul McCartney was awarded an honorary Doctor of Music degree from Yale University. The guy can't read music, and they're making him a doctor of music.
1: Doctor music.
0: What's going on with this world? Anybody can just get whatever they want.
1: Yeah, it's one of those things that seems very ceremonial.
0: Yeah.
1: Not deserving.
0: This day in 2014, an Iranian judge ordered Facebook founder Mark Zuckerberg to appear in court to answer complaints that Facebook-owned apps, Instagram and WhatsApp, violate people's privacy. I'd like to have a word with Mr. Zuckerberg myself. I'd like him to answer a few questions.
1: Give it to him.
0: Yeah. Celebrity birthdays today. Shiloh Jolie Pitt, the oldest daughter of Brad Pitt and Angelina Jolie. She's 20 today. The Naked Chef Jamie Oliver turns 51. Jack McBrayer is 53 today. Paul Bettany turns 55. Todd Bridges from Different Strokes fame. He's 60 now. And Eric Bischoff. He's 70 years old today. What do we have for our rockaholic birthdays?
1: Happy birthday yesterday to Lisa McMeekin from the Akins and Batman.
2: Happy birthday.
1: Happy birthday to Kalia Buxton, who's 24, from Mom, Dad, Nana, Papa, her sister Ashley, and the pet babies Maya and Wilbur. We're going to put those birthdays in the mixifier.
0: Ding.
1: Kalia Buxton, congratulations. You've won $25 with Pizza Nova, real Italian pizza made fresh every day, 94 College Street West in Belleville.
0: Have a wonderful day. 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

0: Rock 107, Rush, New World Man. It's Buzz and Durkin here. 720, mainly sunny today, high of 26. Kind of the same deal we had yesterday, a very high UV index. We're 13 right now in downtown Belleville. Every now and then I get a little excited about a new TV show. Came across one last night. And the reason why I get excited is because it seems to me there's a lot of effort now that goes into finding a decent series. Something that you can sit down, look forward to one episode after another. I'm a really antsy kind of person. I don't have a lot of patience, which is why, and I thought I was the only one, but it turns out it's a growing trend where people are surfing their phone, either about the show that they're watching, depending on how good it is, or just other news that might be going on at the same time you're watching that show. I want to watch something where I am so glued to the screen, I'd be worried about missing something if I was looking on my phone. And this is the series that I came across last night, The Burrows. Maybe you've checked it out. It's new on Netflix. It's made by the Duffers Brothers, if that name rings a bell. Same guys behind Stranger Things.
1: Oh, okay.
0: And Stranger Things was great. I found, though, it went like maybe one or two seasons beyond its shelf life. The whole 80s kind of vibe, it got old for me. I was there. I was there when we did the 80s the first time around. The novelty at first was fun,
1: mm-hmm.
0: but I guess it got old for me. But anyway, The Burrows kind of has a bit of the same vibe. And Stranger Things, I won't give anything away, but there's a sort of a sci-fi aspect to it. There's an emotional aspect to it. But instead of a bunch of young people, a bunch of punks, it's old people, seniors. And they live in this community, which is completely built for seniors out in the desert. It's got to be honest, it's got more of a Stephen King kind of vibe to it. Anyway, highly recommend, and again, it's one of those, I, for any given TV show, I don't care what it is, just about any given TV show, I can sit there, watch an episode, and it's kind of like, well, that's enough for tonight.
1: Well,
0: whereas this one is like, you're almost, you know, hooked to stay through the whole thing.
1: You like the idea of a senior's residence in the desert, don't you?
0: I, honest to God, I said to Gwen, I turned to Gwen, I said, that looks appealing. I think I would like something like
1: that.
0: Come
1: on, we'll go to lunch at 4:30.
0: Lunch at 4:30.
1: The lobster dinner for $13.99.
0: Golf at 2.
1: In bed by 7.
0: We could play. We could play Scrabble at 3. I don't know. That's to me now. That's looking like the life.
1: Jogging suits.
0: Yeah. The golf carts to get around everywhere. What's not to like about that? I think the convenience.
1: Let's get a nap in.
0: Maybe that's the whole appeal of the show is I'm just dreaming about my retirement.
1: Being old.
0: Yeah.
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Rock 107, Temple of the Dog, and Hunger Strike. It is 7:36. We've got an updated look at your forecast with another check-in from Kevin Williams coming up in just over 10 minutes. Today would not be a good day to go on a hunger strike. I'll tell you why. It's the Raising Dough for Alzheimer's fundraising event at both Topper's Pizza locations, both here in Belleville at 365 North Front Street and in Trenton at 150 Front Street. If you want to call to order, Belleville's number 613-813-7171 and at Trenton 613-394-7171. And all day today, 15% of all sales from Topper's Pizza, both in Belleville and Trenton, donated to the local Alzheimer's Society. How awesome is that? I'll tell you right now, some of my favorite fundraisers are the ones where you help somebody else by helping yourself at the same time. You know what I mean? To the local Alzheimer's Society. How awesome is that? I'll tell you right now, some of my favorite fundraisers are the ones where you help somebody else by helping yourself at the same time. You know what I mean?

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0: Rock 107 Golden Earring Radar Love. 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Good morning again, Kevin. Boy, oh boy. Kind of a repeat, I guess, or less from what we had yesterday.
1: We're on a roll all of a sudden, Buzz. Good morning. Yeah, we're good. We have a little high and middle cloud cover drifting through now. That won't last long, and it'll end up a very pleasant day today. A little front does come through, and you'll feel the effects tonight. It'll be a cooler night than last night, and tomorrow and Friday will be cooler than yesterday or today, but nothing serious with that front. No big storms or rains or anything. Maybe I don't even have a sprinkle in the forecast. That wouldn't shock me. But we've at least for now turned the page to a friendlier, kinder, gentler weather pattern, and that gives me great pleasure to report. So today, ultimately, a good deal of sun. Again, for the next couple of hours, there'll be some middle and high cloud cover around, so occasionally that sun will be dulled and hidden a bit. But overall, it's a fairly sunny day with a warm afternoon, a high 26. Tonight, partly cloudy, moonlit skies. That moon, by the way, will be full in a couple of nights. We cool to 11. Tomorrow and Friday, a pair of somewhat cooler days, and there'll be more cloud than sun. There won't be great days, but they'll be pleasant enough. High tomorrow, 21. The Friday high, 22. There will be some showers around, though, by Friday evening, as it appears now. But overall, a pleasant day today. Warm and dry, and overall, given what we've seen this spring, we'll take it, Buzz.
0: Yeah, absolutely. Of course, we'll get another update from you later this afternoon when you check back in with Rick right around 4:25. You have a great day, and of course, we'll talk to you again tomorrow morning.
1: We'll see you tomorrow. Thank you, Buzz.
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1: Good morning, I'm Tim Durkin, staff meteorologist Kevin Williams, calling for a mainly sunny day today, breezy, the high 26. The news is coming up for Trailhead Belleville. Gear up for adventure at Trailhead. From camping to paddle boards and everything you need for your escape to the wilderness, Trailhead Belleville, beside Swiss Chalet on North Front Street. One person is dead in Belleville after a fatal accident yesterday, shortly after 10 a.m. Police, fire, and EMS responding to Herkimer Avenue and Bridge Street East. A pedestrian struck by a vehicle. A 26-year-old Belleville man taken to BGH and pronounced dead by staff. A police investigation ongoing. It's an important safety warning from Coburg Police following a stolen bike incident that landed one person in the hospital. It all started just before 4 a.m. on Saturday when a bicycle was stolen in town. A few hours later, the owner spotted the bike near West Pebble Beach and decided to confront the person who had it. The suspect allegedly attacked the owner using rocks and a pocket knife. 35-year-old John Saul Cooney is now facing 10 total charges, including assault causing bodily harm and uttering threats. Coburg police remind residents these situations can escalate in the blink of an eye, and you should never approach anyone suspected of criminal activity. A 34-year-old Belleville man's facing charges following an assault and a separate threatening incident on Dundas Street West on Monday night. City police say Chad Owen allegedly punched a man in his vehicle after a verbal dispute around 9:15 p.m. before fleeing on foot and later yelling threats in the area. Officers used surveillance footage for both incidents and the suspect arrested and released with an August court date. The doors officially opened in Belleville this week for Yaya Foods. At 540 College Street East, the former Sears warehouse, the company opened its 186,000-square-foot, state-of-the-art manufacturing facility. They're what's known as a co-packer. It means they manufacture on behalf of other organizations, creating shelf-stable plastic bottling. The John M. and Bernice Parrott Foundation has made a major donation towards new equipment for healthcare education at Loyalist College. The $750,000 going towards a new medical radiation technology lab, giving students hands-on experience for careers in diagnostic imaging. Loyalist launched its medical radiation technology program in 2024 in response to growing demand for trained professionals in hospitals and clinical settings across Ontario. It is the only college outside a major urban center to offer the program. That's the news. 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
1: The Vegas Golden Knights are off to the Stanley Cup Final. Mark Stone and Cole Smith scored. Carter Hart, 20 saves. The Golden Knights punched their tickets to the final with a 2-1 victory in Game 4 over Colorado last night. The Montreal Canadiens back on home ice tonight, looking to even things in the Eastern Conference Final. They welcome the Carolina Hurricanes at 8 p.m. Canada ended the preliminary round of the World Men's Hockey Championship with a 3-2 comeback win over Czechia in Switzerland. They will play the Americans tomorrow in the quarterfinal. At the Memorial Cup, Kitchener punched their ticket to the championship game after winning the round robin in a 3-2 win over Chicoutimi yesterday. The Toronto Marlies open the AHL's best of seven Eastern Conference final tonight at Wilkes-Barre Scranton against the Penguins. Jesus Sanchez, a grand slam, Ernie Clement, and Johendrik Pinyongo solos as the Blue Jays beat Miami 8-1 last night. They send to the mound Kevin Gausman at 107 today against the Marlins. Shea Gilgeous-Alexander, 32 points and 9 assists as OKC beat San Antonio last night for a 3-2 series lead. And that's sports. 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Kevin Williams calling for nice sunshine today, breezy at 26, a high UV index. Tonight, a few clouds, breezy, the low 11. Tomorrow, mainly cloudy, breezy, and 21. Friday, sun and cloud and 22. Pretty good weekend, mostly dry. 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
3: We're still doing well on the 401 in both directions. Belleville and Trenton streets look good. Highway 62 and 37 are problem-free. And Highway 49 is clear up towards Marysville. We're looking good over the Quinty Skyway Bridge. Looking for a little excitement? 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With the latest traffic, I'm Antonia Altabonte.
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0: 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It's Buzz and Durkin here. 8:11, mainly sunny today with a high of 26 and a very high UV index. We're 16 right now in downtown Belleville.
1: It's contest time.
0: It's contest time. Johnny, why don't you tell them what they could win?
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0: Going by the promo I watched for this deal, the joint is going to rock. The Opera House there in Deserano is going to rock on Friday night. Pair of tickets up for grabs if you are the winner of Verse in Reverse. That is the game this morning. We take a clip from one of our regular Rock 107 songs here, play it backwards. You just identify the name of the song and the name of the artist. Take a listen to this. I don't think that's going to cause too many problems.
3: Yes, Satan.
0: Yes, if you listen very carefully, every time we play Verse in Reverse, there's some sort of message from the devil within that clip. We will look for the first contestant with caller 3-771-1071. It is Verse in Reverse.
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0: All right, here we go. We have Don Ross on the line. Good morning, Don. How are you?
11: Good. Yourself?
0: Doing just great. You were telling me a couple of moments ago you were at my show Friday night, the Extreme Hypnosis show there at Signal Underground. You had a good time?
11: Yes, I had a really good time.
0: Excellent. We'll have to do it again sometime. I understand you had a family friend up on stage as well for the show.
11: Yeah, that was awesome.
0: That's a way of putting it, yeah. Anyway, let's get to it. It's Verse in Reverse. We'll play this clip for you one more time. Take a listen to this. All right, Don, we need the name of the artist and the name of the song.
11: Yes, it's Steve Miller, the Joker.
0: There you go. Okay. Absolutely.
3: You are our winner today. Enjoy that Folk in Good Time.
0: Nicely done. Hang on the line a couple of more moments for us. The Joker, okay. Steve Miller Band, Rock 107.

0: peaches wanna shake. Steve Miller Band, The Joker, Rock 107, Buzz and Durkin here. It's 8:19. We're in for a beautiful day today, mainly sunny with a high of 26 and a very high UV index at 16 right now in downtown Belleville. Probably a worthwhile reminder here. Don't leave your dog in a hot car. Just reading some results from a survey here. 15% of dog owners have admitted to leaving their pet in a car on a hot day. That's how many admit to it, 15%. 62% of people say they've spotted a dog inside a vehicle on a hot day. It's just common sense, you know? You don't leave your dog or your kids, for that matter, in a convection oven.
1: The thing is, now you can leave the cars on with the AC and not be near it. My vehicle, the vehicle in my wife's work parking spot right now from my phone.
0: Let's do it.
1: Why?
0: For fun.
1: It's not fun. That's okay. A waste of gas. But what I'm saying is that because of that, you can leave the AC on in a vehicle. And I know that, I think it's electric vehicles. I think like a Tesla.
0: Yeah.
1: You can set the internal temperature to a certain temperature, and it'll keep it at that, and the vehicle's not on. Like, it'll turn on for 45 seconds, cool it back to 17 or whatever.
0: Isn't that handy? You know what else would be handy? Is if your dog could just remind you before you shut the door, hey, maybe a little AC before you go into the store. There's a Chinese company that's launching an AI collar that translates the barks from your dog with a 95% accuracy rate into the English language.
1: I can't even do English at a 95% accuracy rate.
0: Neither can I. The Petty Chat AI collar, it says, can be attached to a standard collar and translates in 1.2 seconds. Over 10,000 units have already been reserved through pre-orders. I can't imagine your dog has anything really worthwhile to say.
1: Well, neither does your partner, but you...
0: Oh, come on now.
1: Okay.
0: I mean, when it comes down to it, your dog is only barking for two or three different reasons. Hey, I gotta go poop. I'm gonna go poop over here. No, I'm gonna go poop over here.
1: Apparently, your dog is Larry David.
0: No, it turned out I'm gonna pee. I'm gonna pee over here. I'm gonna pee on your flowers. That's the kind of conversation I can imagine somebody having with some sort of a translator for your dog. I'm just saying, I don't know if it's the greatest idea. We'll see how it goes.
1: Okay.
0: You want to talk to your dog?
1: No, I don't want to talk to anyone.
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shivered in the heat. I was feeling like a stranger in a strange land. You know where people play games with the night. God, it was too hot to sleep. I followed the sound of a jukebox coming from up the levee. All of a sudden, I could hear somebody whistling from right behind me.

0: Wait, did you hear that?
1: Oh, this is sure stirring up some ghosts for me. She said there's one thing you gotta learn, is not to be afraid of it. I said, no, I like it. I like

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1: Good morning. Mainly sunny today, breezy and 26. A 26-year-old man is dead after being struck by a vehicle in Belleville yesterday. Emergency crews rushed to the intersection of Herkimer Avenue and Bridge East around 10 a.m. The victim taken to BGH and was pronounced dead. The intersection closed for several hours. A ribbon cutting held yesterday at the former Sears warehouse in Belleville. It is now being utilized by Yaya Foods and Truss Beverages. They have 85 employees as of today, with a goal of 300 by the end of 2030. You can help support the local Alzheimer's Society today just by ordering dinner. Toppard's Pizza in Belleville and Trenton, donating 15% of sales to charity. At a celebration wrap-up in central Hastings County yesterday, the Tim Hortons locations in Madoc and Marmara announced the funds raised through the Smile Cookie campaign, $22,000 plus for the Learning Foundation. Local Hastings Prince Edward District School Board members have approved over $4.4 million in construction tenders. The largest chunk, $1.8 million, to PECI in the county for structural roofing and learning commons renos. $1.4 million for Susie Moo in West End Belleville, parking reconfiguration and site services there. New roofs for Bayside Secondary and Herman Public School in North Hastings County. The Montreal Canadiens welcome Carolina tonight for Game 4, the Habs down 2-1. The Vegas Golden Knights off to the Stanley Cup Final. They swept Colorado last night. In baseball, the Blue Jays host the Miami Marlins this afternoon after an 8-1 win yesterday. The Oklahoma City Thunder one win away from returning to the NBA Final after beating San Antonio last night. Mainly sunny today, breezy at 26, a high UV index. 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I'm Tim Durkin in the Quinney News Center.
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0: Rock 107 Stones, Let's Spend the Night Together. Or as it would have been referred to back at that time, Let's Spend Some Time Together. Isn't that more friendly? Doesn't that make everybody a little more comfortable?
1: Sure.
0: 836.
1: What was the show where they weren't allowed to say that?
0: I believe it was the Ed Sullivan Show.
1: Was it?
0: Yeah. Same show where Elvis wasn't allowed to, you know, swing his hips. They had to shoot from the hips up in case he swung his hips.
1: There was an episode of The Simpsons that kind of played off of that, and it's Krusty talking to the guys right from the Chili Peppers.
0: Yeah.
2: Instead of this line where it says, what I'd like is I'd like to put it in you, how about we do what I'd like is I'd like to hug and kiss you?
1: Oh, that's great. Everyone can enjoy that.
0: Classic. Speaking of The Simpsons, I'm just reading here. Okay, so you may be aware, there's a Simpsons writer who predicted the Trump presidency 26 years ago. Anyway, he just recently announced his own intention to run for president in 2028. Dan Greeney is his name. His platform is America for All. He says the government should work for everyone. He says, I can be a politician. I realized that nobody was going to save us.
1: G-R-O-E-N?
0: No. That's Matt. You're thinking Matt Groening.
1: Oh, okay.
0: Dan Greeney, G-R-E-A-N-E-Y.
1: Anyway. Hey, if Kanye can do it.
0: If Donald Trump can. Well, he can't. I mean, he's sort of, I mean, he's in the position. But
1: he's
0: got
1: the finger on the button. The biggest button, the most beautiful button.
0: That used to be an encouraging thing to say. You know, my dad would ask me, you know, did you take care of that? Have you done this? Dad, it's okay. I got my finger on the button, which kind of meant at least we're ready to go. I'm on top of it. Now it's not something so comforting.
1: I don't want any fingers in any buttons.
0: No.
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0: 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Now it's not something so comforting.
1: I don't want any fingers in any buttons.
0: No.
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0: 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Dutton Ranch achieved the biggest series launch in Paramount Plus history, reaching 12.9 million views within 7 days of its May 15th debut. The Yellowstone spinoff's first two episodes surpassed the previous record held by Mobland, which garnered 8.8 million views in 2025. This marks another Taylor Sheridan success for the streamer, following The Madison with 8 million views in March and Landman Season 2's 9 million views in November. The series continues Beth and Rip's story, played by Kelly Riley and Cole Hauser, as they purchase a South Texas ranch after Yellowstone's finale. Former adult film star Jenna Jameson has created an AI twin through OChat that will interact and chat with her fans. The 52-year-old emphasized she chose a company that gave her full control over her image and digital double. The AI twin incorporates Jameson's personality, voice, humor, and preferences to maintain authenticity. Jameson joked her digital copy will have, quote, a few boundaries, because a girl needs standards even in the cloud. Once known as the queen of porn in the 90s, Jameson has stepped away from adult entertainment to focus on sobriety, Christian faith, and personal healing. A new Jimi Hendrix exhibition launches June 19th at 23 Brook Street in London, the guitarist's former residence during the late 1960s. The display features documents from Annam Records, which managed the Jimi Hendrix experience, plus personal receipts and diaries from Patricia Trixie Sullivan, assistant to Hendrix's manager. Exhibition curator Claire Davies notes the items reveal Hendrix's domestic life, including receipts for Persian's rug worth approximately £30,000 in today's money. Brook Street represents the only place Hendrix called home during his four-year London-based career. And Rory Culkin and cinematographer Kate Arizmendi have welcomed their first child together, a daughter named Havoc Moon Alva Culkin. Arizmendi shared the news Sunday through photos on Instagram. One image showed the newborn, quote, 15 minutes after pushing her out, with Arizmendi noting the baby looked alert and excited about life already. And that is your latest Rock 107 Entertainment Bite. I'm Buzz Collins.
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0: Rock 107 Triumph, and hold on, it's 918. I'm Buzz Collins. I got to look at your Rock 107
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0: How rude. 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Yes, taking a look at your Rock 107 weather for Rapid Rad Services. Mainly sunny today, a little on the breezy side of things. Warm though, high of 26 with a very high UV index. Few clouds tonight, little breezy, low of 11. Tomorrow mainly cloudy, high of 21. And then looking ahead to Friday, mix of sun and cloud and a high of 22. Right now in downtown Belleville, got a bit of high cloud happening, but lots of sunshine already. It is 19 degrees. Stay right there. We're back at it in just a second with Def Leppard after this.
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0: Rock 107, Phil Collins in the air tonight. It's Buzz here, 934. Phil Collins, he's had a rough go of it with his health over the last little while, but he says lately he's kind of feeling better, well, better now than he has in a while.
1: That's
0: anyway.
1: Maybe the last, 18 months, say, has been fine. Before that, not so good. Everything health-wise caught up with me at the same time, you know, and whatever could go wrong did go wrong. But everything's fine now.
0: Everything is fine now, according to Phil Collins. We're back at it in just a second. Got the cars coming up after this.
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0: 20s classic rock, Rock 107, Neil Young and Cinnamon Girl. 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

0: 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Mainly sunny through the day today with a high of 26, very high UV index. A few clouds tonight, low down to 11. Tomorrow, mainly cloudy, breezy, high of 21. And looking ahead to Friday, mix of sun and cloud, and 22 for the high. Coming up next, one of your headliners from last year's inaugural Guitars and Gasoline, right after this.
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0: Elton John, Tiny Dancer, Rock 107. Elton, in a recent interview with Variety magazine, was talking about how he still has problems with his hearing aids. He says it's so hard to keep them set properly. He says sometimes I adjust them and it's like I'm too loud now, I'm feeding back. He says I sometimes feel like Pete Townsend. I feel his frustration. I do. It's a Buzz here. Hang on. Queen is coming up after this.
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0: Rock 107, Our Lady Peace and Innocent. 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Mainly sunny through the day, a little breezy, high of 26, and a very high UV index. A few clouds for tonight, low of 11. Tomorrow, mainly cloudy, breezy, a high of 21. And then for Friday, a mix of sun and cloud, and 22 for the high. Pink Floyd, coming up next. Hang on.
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0: 107, Brian Adams, and this time it's Buzz, and it is just about time for me to make my way out of here. Before I go, though, I got to share this story here about a Russian man who had been living with a 5-inch wooden branch in his left eye socket for a year and a half. Yuri says he was cutting maple branches in his garden when he was impaled in his eye with a branch. An MRI showed a 12-centimeter branch stretching from his eye socket into his skull. Doctors were able to remove it through his nose, and the good news is they were able to save his sight. Yuri says he didn't think the injury was serious until recently.
1: It's a branch in my eye. What you gonna do? You know, it's nothing.
0: That is my time. Rick, Kevin taking over at the top of the hour. He's got the All Request Nooner ready to go. You can get your calls into Rick at 771-1071. Have an awesome day. We'll meet you back here tomorrow morning. Leave you with the crew right after this.
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0: 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It's literally a rainbow of solid classic rock.

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1: Good afternoon. It's 12 o'clock. I'm Tim Durkin in the Rock 107 News Center. Mainly sunny, breezy, and 26 today. The news is a presentation of Trailhead Belleville. Gear up for adventure at Trailhead Belleville. From camping to paddle boards and everything you need for your escape to the wilderness. Trailhead Belleville beside Swiss Chalet on North Front Street. One person dead in Belleville after a fatal car accident yesterday. Shortly after 10 a.m., Belleville Police, City Fire, and EMS responding to Herkimer Avenue and Bridge Street East, a pedestrian struck by a vehicle. A 26-year-old Belleville man taken to Belleville General. He was pronounced dead by hospital staff. A police investigation ongoing. An important safety warning from Coburg Police following a stolen bike incident that landed one person in the hospital. It all started just after 4 a.m. Saturday when a bicycle was stolen in town. A few hours later, the owner spotted the bike near West Pebble Beach and decided to confront the person who had it. The suspect allegedly attacked the owner using rocks and a pocket knife. 35-year-old John Saul Cooney, now facing 10 federal charges, including assault causing bodily harm and uttering threats. Coburg Police remind residents these situations can escalate in the blink of an eye, and you should never approach anyone suspected of criminal activity. The doors officially opened in Belleville this week for Yaya Foods. They're at 540 College Street East. That's the former Sears warehouse. The company opened its 186,000-square-foot state-of-the-art manufacturing facility. Trust Beverages, which is owned by Yaya, is known as a co-packer. That means they manufacture on behalf of other organizations. Although brand names don't get released, the site will create shelf-stable plastic bottling for milk and milk protein products. Four area schools are getting upgrades after Hastings Prince Edward District School Board trustees approved a series of new construction contracts. Prince Edward Collegiate Institute will see a $1.8 million reno to its roofing and learning commons, while Susanna Moody Elementary in Belleville is slated for a $1.4 million parking lot and site service overhaul. $1.1 million signed off on for critical roof replacements, both for Herman Public School in North Hastings and Bayside Secondary. The John M. and Bernice Parrott Foundation has made a major donation towards new equipment for healthcare education at Loyalist College. The $750,000 going towards a new medical radiation technology lab, giving students hands-on experience for careers in diagnostic imaging. Loyalist College launched its medical radiation technology program in 2024 in response to growing demand for trained professionals in hospitals and clinical settings across Ontario. It's the only college outside a major urban center to offer the program. Pizza lovers in Hastings, Prince Edward have a delicious way to support a great cause today. Topper's Pizza locations in Belleville and Trenton hosting their Raising Dough for Alzheimer's fundraising event. 15% of all sales throughout the day donated directly to the local Alzheimer's Society. 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The Montreal Canadiens back on home ice tonight, looking to even things in the Eastern Conference Final. They welcome the Carolina Hurricanes at 8 p.m. Canada ended the preliminary round of the World Men's Hockey Championship with a 3-2 comeback win over Czechia in Switzerland. They will play the Americans tomorrow in the quarterfinal. At the Memorial Cup, Kitchener punched their ticket to the championship game after winning the round robin in a 3-2 win over Chicoutimi yesterday. The Toronto Marlies open the AHL's Best of Seven Eastern Conference Final tonight at Wilkes-Barre Scranton against the Penguins. Maddox's Ben Danford part of that team. Jesus Sanchez a grand slam, Ernie Clement, and Johendrik Pinyongo solos as the Blue Jays beat Miami 8-1 last night. They send to the mound Kevin Gausman at 107 today against the Marlins. Shai Gilgeous-Alexander, 32 points and 9 assists as OKC beat San Antonio last night for a 3-2 series lead. And that's sports. 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Mainly sunny today, breezy, the high 26, a high UV index. Tonight, a few clouds, breezy, the low 11. Tomorrow, mainly cloudy, breezy, 21. Friday, sun and cloud and 22 and a fairly dry weekend. 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
2: Hi, I'm Carson Arthur. It's time for a Take It Outside Minute on Rock 107. Now let's take it outside. Do you have a small patio, deck, or condo? I want you to be selective about your furniture choices. In a small space, having furniture that can easily transform from one purpose to another is important in maximizing how you're going to use the space. Now, if you plan on using the area for just reading, then absolutely invest in one single oversized chair. If you want a space for reading, but also for coffee in the morning with your significant other, having one big chair is probably not going to work. Instead, think about adding things like bistro sets with collapsing chairs, especially if they're more flexible. That way, you can add lots of different uses into one single space. I also want you to consider going with bright colors that add a pop of interest to a shady area. It's a great way to make a space your own and allow it to be multifunctional at the same time.
3: A better life with Dr. Sanjay Gupta.
4: Slowly but surely, AI is seeping its way into every corner of our lives. One area perhaps I didn't expect is diet advice. A new study out of Turkey found that chatbots are recommending to teen boys and girls that they restrict their daily calories to dangerously low levels and eat a balance of nutrients that are kind of out of whack. Remember, teenagers are growing, one pediatrician told us. If they aren't getting enough nutrition, it can really stunt their growth on a number of levels. And in extreme cases, it can lead to significant health consequences. Large language models, LLMs, they are designed to agree with you. So if you're looking to lose weight, they're going to push you pretty hard in that direction. They also sometimes don't know how to tell the difference between good information and bad information. And you know who does? Your doctor. I'm Dr. Sanjay Gupta, helping you live a better life.
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Hello, it is Rick, Kevin. Great to have you along here. Yes, best of both worlds. Yeah, we got great rock and good weather for a change. 22 degrees right now as we speak. It is Rick, Kevin, Tom Cochran. This is No Regrets, Rock 107.

Rock 107, B.B. King, and the thrill is gone. It is Rick Kevin, 22 degrees right now. Anyway, mainly sunny and awesome day again, 26, back down to 11.4 tonight. And The Watchman, this is Stereo, Rock 107.

0: Rock 107 Nazareth and Dream On. It is Rick Kevin, Rock 107 weather. And mainly cloudy, a breezy day today in 26. A few clouds and breezy tonight down to 11. More breeze tomorrow, mainly cloudy though. And 21, mix of sun and cloud, 22 on Friday. Chance of showers on Saturday and 19. And for Sunday, sun and cloud, 20. It is 22 downtown. Lots to get to with requests. Hang on, more coming up.
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7: Good afternoon, Rick.
0: Yes, Cindy.
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0: Oh, Johnny Fever.
7: don't know where I got it from, but could we hear some Peter Frampton, Show Me the Way?

0: How are you doing on there, Rick?
1: I'm doing okay. How are you?
0: Oh, it sounds like you're doing good. You got to like the weather, eh?
1: Oh, that's nice.
0: Well, I live in Belleville, so I think I'll request living in a ghost town by the Stones.

0: Hello, Rock 107. How are you?
1: Oh, not bad, Paul. How are you rocking today?
0: Not bad. I'm going to cut the grass shortly here.
1: Oh, yeah.
0: Yeah. Any room left today?
1: Oh, you do so, yes.
0: One old AC/DC song, Baby, Please Don't Go.

0: Are they done? I guess. AC/DC from the 1974 Jailbreak album. Boy, what were you doing in 1974? That song's really super old. As my mind serves me correctly, it goes back about 90 years plus. I think, the blues guy, Big Joe Williams did that in the mid-1930s, I believe. Also, some other folks from blues history, like Muddy Waters, Van Morrison and Them. Remember the band Them? And John Lee Hooker also did it. Of course, we're from AC/DC. Even Aerosmith did their version of, Baby Don't Go. There you go. Anyway, it's an oldie. It's over 90 years young. All right, let's give away McDonald's for two if you haven't won the last 30 days. And 771-1071, name the artist and song on this super easy one, because we got this.
1: Rick's Licks. Yep. On Rock 107.
0: And here we go. Oh, anyway, what you got for me? 771-1071.
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0: Everybody got this one correcto mundo, for sure. We wanted David Wilcox, Layin' Pipe from the album Breakfast at the Circus. Congrats to Pat Webster. He's off to Mickey D's.

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C-J-T-N-F-M. 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

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Classic Rock 113. Right now it is Rick Coven. Happy Wednesday. We're looking at 22 degrees still. Coming up, we got Tesla, Tom Petty, Trooper 2, and Pyromania is Def Leppard. 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

0: Rock 107 Trooper, boys in the Bright White Sports Car, Quantity's Classic Rock. It's Rick, Kevin, and time to check the forecast. 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Sunny and breezy today, looking at 26 the high. A few clouds tonight. The breezes continue down to 11. Another breezy day, but a mainly cloudy day for Thursday, 21. And on Friday, sun and cloud 22. Saturday, sun and cloud, chance of showers 19. Sun and cloud for Sunday. And 20. All right, 23. We're getting there slowly. 23 downtown right now. Hang on for Queen coming up.
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0: Rock 107, the R, Big Rick, and that song, it is Rick Kevin. 138 right now, coming up, Heart and Barracuda in a moment, and Raising a Dough for Alzheimer's. 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And so that's the North Front location or the one at 150 Front Street in Trenton. 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All right. 23 downtown. Barracuda coming up here.
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0: right there, wherever you are. 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

0: Rock 107, Sam Roberts. Where have all the good people gone? Quantity's Classic Rock. It's Rick, Kevin, 2:30 on the nose. Blue Jay baseball. It's the bottom of the fourth. Marlins lead 1-0 here this afternoon. 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We're looking at 26 the high, few clouds tonight, breezy down to 11, just a tad cooler than last night. Then tomorrow, mainly cloudy, the breezes continue, 21. And on Friday, sun and cloud, 22. And on Saturday, sun and cloud, chance of showers. That's our Ride for Dad Day. Looking for no showers. And I think we'll be okay. 19 and Sunday, sun and cloud, and 21 degrees downtown right now. And speaking of the Ride for Dad coming up in about 60 minutes plus, got David Bailey. He's a prostate cancer survivor. He's been riding in this, like myself, for a number of years. And we'll have him talk about the whole event coming up around 3:35 this afternoon.
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15: Dutton Ranch achieved the biggest series launch in Paramount Plus history, reaching 12.9 million views within 7 days of its May 15th debut. The Yellowstone spinoff's first two episodes surpassed the previous record held by Mobland, which garnered 8.8 million views in 2025. This marks another Taylor Sheridan success for the streamer, following The Madison with 8 million views in March and Landman Season 2's 9 million views in November. The series continues Beth and Rip's story, played by Kelly Riley and Cole Hauser, as they purchase a South Texas ranch after Yellowstone's finale. Former adult film star Jenna Jameson has created an AI twin through OChat that will interact and chat with her fans. The 52-year-old emphasized she chose a company that gave her full control over her image and digital double. The AI twin incorporates Jameson's personality, voice, humor, and preferences to maintain authenticity. Jameson joked her digital copy will have, quote, a few boundaries, because a girl needs standards even in the cloud. Once known as the queen of porn in the 90s, Jameson has stepped away from adult entertainment to focus on sobriety, Christian faith, and personal healing. A new Jimi Hendrix exhibition launches June 19th at 23 Brook Street in London, the guitarist's former residence during the late 1960s. The display features documents from Annam Records, which managed the Jimi Hendrix experience, plus personal receipts and diaries from Patricia Trixie Sullivan, assistant to Hendrix's manager. Exhibition curator Claire Davies notes the items reveal Hendrix's domestic life, including receipts for Persian's rug worth approximately £30,000 in today's money. Brook Street represents the only place Hendrix called home during his four-year London-based career. And Rory Culkin and cinematographer Kate Arizmendi have welcomed their first child together, a daughter named Havoc Moon Alva Culkin. Arizmendi shared the news Sunday through photos on Instagram. One image showed the newborn, quote, 15 minutes after pushing her out, with Arizmendi noting the baby looked alert and excited about life already. And that is your latest Rock 107 Entertainment Bite. I'm Buzz Collins.
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0: Rock 107, sign of the Gypsy Queen. Nick, what a use classic rock. It's April Wine, 245, right on the nose, 21 degrees downtown. And coming up on June 28th, roughly a month away. Hard to believe, you know. Poker run for the Quinny Ride from Paws will take place. And that's at 2290 Frankfort Road in Frankfort. At What's Your Scoop? All right, coffee and registration at 10 o'clock. The ride starts at 11 and back for the lunch just after 12 o'clock with a barbecue happening there. And proceeds going towards Fix for Life, Sandy Pines Wildlife Center, and Hastings and Prince Edward Humane Society. So the date is the 28th. That's a Sunday. And for the Quinty Ride for Paws at What's Your Scoop. And a bunch of us from our CMC 45 chapter at What's Your Scoop last night, and took in some fine ice cream. And if you ask for one scoop, you're going to get about six. So if you like a lot of ice cream, that is certainly the spot to be, the spot to go. So anyway, thoroughly enjoyed that last night. But yeah, there's plenty to go around. That's for sure. All right. Coming up in a sec, life in the fast lane, Eagles in moments.
1: It's cone season at McDonald's, which means vanilla cones are $1 each plus tax in the McDonald's app all summer long. 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

107.1 CJTN Belleville, Trenton. Playing the greatest rock songs ever recorded. 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

Rock 107 Aldo Nova Fantasy coming around at 3:10. It is Rick Kevin, 21 degrees. Right now, Blue Jay Baseball. Well, the Jays have, tied it up, top of the sixth, 1-1. We're not done yet. Coming up, we got Nirvana, Head Pins, also Bob Seger, too. And Tears for Fears, Rock 107.

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Quinny's Classic Rock. I guess that means clothing optional. Yeah, 317, Bob Seger coming up. Here's the head pins. Just one more time. Rock 107.

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0: Rock 107, Turn the Page, Bob Seger and the Silver Bullet Band. We're going to talk Ride for Dad coming up here shortly with David Bailey. He's going to give me a shout. 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Old Highway 2 at Bayside. Coming up tonight, a few clouds, a breezy evening, down to 11. Then tomorrow, mostly cloudy, breezy, 21. And for Friday, sun and cloud, 22. It is back to 22. Was 21, was 23. Yeah, the old roller coaster weather or temperature here this afternoon. But anyway, it's 22 downtown. Def Leppard coming up.
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0: Rock 107, Def Leppard, and bringing on the Heartbreak. Coming around to 3:35, right on the nose, 22 downtown. Coming up, we got the Police Trooper and more in ahead of 4 o'clock this afternoon. And coming up this weekend on the 30th, it's a Saturday, the Kingston Quinty Motorcycle Ride for Dad, fundraiser for prostate cancer, set for that date at the Cataract Way Arena. That's our local event here for Kingston Quinty. And David Bailey joins me right now. David, good afternoon to you.
1: Hey, Rick, how are you doing?
0: Not bad. We had a nice ride last night. A little buggy, you know, but...
1: Yeah, hey, exactly. It's good to get out on the bike.
0: Well, yeah, absolutely. One thing last night, there was no bugs on my ice cream at What's Your Scoop?
1: That's the good part of it all, yeah.
0: Right. Anyway, just ask for one scoop, you know, but you get about six. It's certainly, you get your value for your money, that's for sure.
1: Yeah, they treat you well up there, that's for sure.
0: Yeah, they sure do. Anyway, coming up, the ridefordad.ca/Kingston-Quinty coming up this weekend. Last year, we got a ton of rain. This year, it's the very opposite. You might see a shower, and then again, you might not. So we're looking for the might not part.
1: for sure.
0: But
1: it was a little wet last year, and yet we had a very good turnout, and a lot of money was raised for cancer research.
0: Yeah. Do you have a tally from last year, David, what we got into?
1: I don't have an exact amount, but I believe it was just over $30,000.
0: Right. Wow.
1: Given that, you know, the weather was so bad.
0: Sure, sure. David, we should mention that you are a prostate cancer survivor. You got your own story, you know, and maybe your story might reflect someone else's, like, you know, might mirror what they've been through, and I think you should tell it.
1: Well, if I will. Thank you, Rick. Yeah. My doctor did not believe that a PSA test was worthwhile, and I had a friend who died because he didn't get the test. So I was insistent, and I really had to push my doctor hard. Mm-hmm. And when I did get the blood test, I mean, it's a simple blood test. It's not a big deal. I had some antigens in my blood, and then I watched it for a little while and went to see a urologist, and he said, you need to be operated on right away.
0: Wow.
1: And that was all within about 6 months. So my story is that if I'd not had the blood test, I wouldn't be here talking with you today.
0: That's
1: so
0: correct.
1: Yeah. As I made a little note here. I said, men over 40, get a PSA blood test, and ladies, get your men to get the blood test.
0: Hey, David, I guess that's the key, right? Early age, so let's use the age of 40, and I guess there'll be like a baseline, so you go in for your PSA test, and whatever number that might be, say mine was 1.9 just a little over a year ago. I'm going back in September. But and then maybe 2 years later, do it again, and 2 years later, do it again kind of thing?
1: Yeah, and maybe like every year, you know, until the numbers get to be worrisome. In my case, the numbers, I was going about every 3 months because I was very, very insistent.
0: Right.
1: And the numbers were not large, but going up every time. Oh. And that was a sign to the urologist, you know, that I needed care. So the Ride for Dad is fantastic because it raises a lot of money and the money stays in our area, in the Quinty Kingston area, and is used primarily for helping those who are doing the research into prostate cancer do their research. And so I love the fact that the money stays
0: right
1: locally.
0: I believe there's like maybe up to 25 rides across the country doing the same thing. Is that right?
1: Yeah. Yeah, well, exactly. Wow. Yeah. And they're all local, you know, so that right from BC out to Newfoundland, these rides take place. So, it's a great thing. And so you can pre-register online if you want to go online. And it's just the www.rideforDad, all one word, rideforDad.ca. And you can register. It's $40, which works out to basically a donation to the cause. And then the ride is a... there's a parade down through through Kingston. The traffic all gets blocked at the intersections, which is one of the things that I do.
0: Yeah.
1: And then there's a ride out through the country, which at the moment is a mystery ride. Not too many people know where it's going.
0: So, where are we going?
1: Yeah. As usual, Rick, I don't know where I am, let alone where I'm going.
0: All right. Sure.
1: And then back to the Cataraqui Arena, which is at Sindham Road and the 401. Yep. And then there's a barbecue lunch, and there's a silent auction going on the whole time, and I believe there's like a poker ride during the ride out through the countryside.
0: Okay.
1: So
0: right,
1: it's a it's a good sized day, and we get a lot of riding and do a lot of good.
0: We should mention too, Marion Perry's been behind this thing for quite some time. She still is today, right?
1: Oh yeah, she's the big honcho, that's for sure. Although she's not a big lady, she's the big honcho.
0: Yeah, she's a little gal.
1: That's right. Yeah. But boy, when she speaks, people listen. That's for sure.
0: Should mention too, David, there's a silent auction on the inside of the Cataraqui Arena. Plus, there'll be a 50-50. So you can go in there and maybe bid on something and maybe take it home with you, right?
1: That's right. And I bid on some stuff a couple of years ago. As I was on the bike, I couldn't take it home, but they stored it for me.
0: Right.
1: So I could come back and get it later. You know? So, yeah, lots of opportunities to help out the cause, that's for sure.
0: All right. Hopefully we raise many more dollars than last year. I know it's a drier year this time around, coming up on Saturday. Looking forward to it. And David Bailey, thanks for chatting with me. And I know you've raised a good chunk of change on your own too, so that's
1: well,
0: awesome.
1: Well, I work a bit at it. Yeah.
0: Oh, you guilt people into it.
1: Well, there's a bit of that.
0: Good for you.
1: If you want to sponsor someone, look up David Bailey.
0: Yeah,
1: that'll be a good thing.
0: You got it.
1: Whatever.
0: Yeah. David, thanks for doing this. All right, we'll see you Saturday. All right.
1: Thank you for having me on.
0: All right, no problem.
2: 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That's why Volunteer and Information HPE asked me to host Dancing with the Stars Quinty again this year.
3: 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VIQ also asked me back this Friday night at the Empire Theater. 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

0: Rock 107, Gloria Suns, and hold steady. 350, Blue Jay baseball, top of the eighth. They lead the Marlins 2-1. Maybe a win, who knows? All right, birthdays tomorrow. Get them into us. Actress Lee Merriweather, 91 today. Bruce Coburn, he's 81. And singer-guitar player Neil Finn of Crowded House and Split Ends is 68 today. Who else? Oh, yeah, comedian Adam Carolla is 62. Actor Todd Bridges from Different Strokes is 61. Drummer Sean Kinney of Alice in Chains is 60 today. From 30, Rock Jack McBrayer is 53. From Outkast, rapper Andre 3000, 51. And also at 51, celebrity chef Jamie Oliver is 51. Anyway, there you go. There's your birthdays, and good luck tomorrow with Pizza Nova. $25 worth coming your way, maybe.
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1: Good afternoon. A little bit of cloud before clearing overnight tonight as the low drops to 12 degrees. It'll be windy, too. Right now, it's a breezy 22 degrees. I'm Eleni Cameron with your Rock 107 News Update. 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Old Highway 2, west of Wallbridge, Loyalist Road. Belleville police now say the victim in a fatal collision Tuesday in the east end of the city was riding an e-scooter. Initially, police reported a pedestrian was struck by a vehicle Tuesday morning at the intersection of Bridge Street East and Herkimer Avenue. This morning, police stated it has since been determined the 26-year-old victim was operating an e-scooter. The investigation remains ongoing. Anyone with information is asked to contact Belleville police. One person was assaulted and had their car stolen at the Trenton en route. Quinney West OPP say three or four males driving a gray sedan assaulted another individual in the parking lot early Friday afternoon. They demanded the victim hand over their keys and they fled with both vehicles. OPP asking the public for help in identifying the people of interest described as dark-skinned males, possibly of South Asian descent. They were wearing dark hoodies and driving a gray Hyundai sedan. Anyone who may have witnessed the event or has dash cam footage asked to contact OPP. There are several big projects to be built soon in the city of Belleville, and Mayor Neil Ellis told Chamber of Commerce members today that one of them would be an over 150,000 square foot retail development on Bell Boulevard. Following the meeting, Quinty News asked Ellis if he was referring to the long-rumored Costco outlet. Ellis said the big project was in the final planning stage, but would not utter the word Costco.
2: That should be out of site planning in the next couple of weeks, and then we should have an announcement then. But having said that, 2 + 2 is 4.
1: Also in the final planning stages are a 50,000 square foot logistics distribution center on Bell Boulevard, as well as a 96-room hotel. A 140,000 square foot manufacturing facility is in the works for College Street East, among other projects. Ellis says hundreds of new jobs are on the way for Belleville over the next year or two. Staunch environmentalist Stephen Guilbeault has confirmed he'll step down as a Liberal Member of Parliament this summer. The Quebec MP quit Prime Minister Mark Carney's cabinet last year after the announcement of Ottawa's energy deal with Alberta, which includes an agreement to work toward the approval of a bitumen pipeline. Guilbeault says he's come to the conclusion that it's time for him to pursue his fight for environmental protection and the fight against climate change in a different way. In remarks to reporters today in Ottawa, Carney thanked Guilbeault for his contributions to government. And the Tim Hortons Smile Cookie campaign wrapped up in Central Hastings County, and the smiles were evident. Yesterday, it was announced by Timmy's staff they were able to raise some big dollars for the Learning Foundation and the nutrition program Food for Learning. Kelly Brace is executive director of the program.
3: It was such an amazing week. Perfect example of the community coming together to support kids. We raised $22,163.
1: 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And that's news. 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The Montreal Canadiens will need to generate more offense if they want to even their NHL Eastern Conference final against the Carolina Hurricanes tonight at the Bell Centre. Montreal trails the best of seven series 2-1 after back-to-back 3-2 overtime losses. The Habs have also been outshot 93-47 over three games. The Vegas Golden Knights awaiting the winner of the Eastern Conference Final after advancing to the Stanley Cup Final with a surprising sweep of the Colorado Avalanche. Vegas clinched the Western Conference Final with a 2-1 victory last night. It will be Vegas's third final in 9 seasons. The Toronto Blue Jays and the Miami Marlins playing the rubber match of their 3-game set this afternoon at Rogers Center. The Jays were up 2-1 heading into the ninth inning. And the expansion Toronto Tempo will try to even their record tonight when they visit the Chicago Sky in WNBA play. Toronto enters the game at 3-4 after back-to-back losses. The Sky are 3-3. At the French Open, Ottawa's Gabriela Dabrowski and partner Luisa Stefani won their opening women's doubles match. Leyla Fernandez and her Russian partner Diana Schneider fell in straight sets to a Russian pair. Finally, Canada's Olympic and Paralympic athletes were honored in Ottawa today. Dozens of athletes from the Milano Cortina Games in Italy spent the day touring the capital, first with Governor General Mary Simon at Rideau Hall, and then a reception on Parliament Hill. Prime Minister Mark Carney also addressed the group. 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Gear up for adventure at Trailhead Belleville, from camping to paddle boards and everything you need for your escape to the wilderness. Trailhead Belleville, beside Swiss Chalet on North Front Street. Partly cloudy this evening, then clearing, a little bit windy overnight too. The low 13 degrees. Increasing cloud tomorrow morning, gusty winds and a high of 22 degrees. Looking ahead to Friday, a sun cloud mix. There's a chance of showers. The high 21. Right now it's 22 degrees. 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
4: It's the trouble-free drive on Belleville and Trenton streets. Highway 62 and 37 look good. Highway 49 is clear in both directions. And Highway 2 just slows through Brand Street. 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

0: Rock Auto 7 Blink 182. All the small things. Also AC/DC in there as well. And Numb from Linkin Park. It is Rick Kevin 415. And 22 degrees. And the Blue Jay baseball game is done. And the Jays won it over the Marlins 2-1. Yeah, final score there. Way to go. If you haven't had your dinner yet, here's a good idea. Raising dough for Alzheimer's. It is on it today all day long at Topper's Pizza, the Belleville location and the Trenton location. 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All right, 15% going towards that. That's certainly nice to see. 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

0: Rock 107, Sam Roberts Band, and rolling this together, coming around to 426, and time to check the forecast. Edging closer to the weekend with Kevin Williams. Kevin, hello, and welcome back this week. Hey,
1: good to be back. Good to be back. Good morning to you. How are you doing today, Rick?
0: Not too bad, Kevin. It's afternoon now, but...
1: You know, when you're away for a few days,
0: I know,
1: and you're traveling, as I did, a lot of traveling,
0: sure,
1: and you just your body, you know, when you get to be my age, it takes a while to readjust. So
0: I know.
1: And here I am.
0: Are they in a different time zone at Maine or what?
1: No, they're not. It's just I'm jet lagged because I haven't slept that big. Because it's just been that kind of a
0: few. Anyway, you're one of those party animals, are you?
1: Yeah, that's right. That's right.
0: I get it. All right.
1: Well, the good news is no matter what the weather guy is spouting, it's a good-looking day and a good-looking pattern. You know, we really seem to have, at least for now, you know, turned the page, and it's looking pretty nice out there, and we'll continue to do so for the rest of the work week. There will be a little disturbance that'll clip us maybe with a shower Friday night, early Saturday, but the weekend looks okay. So I don't have any big issues. I'm happy to report that. No storms, no big rains, no big wind, just overall easy-to-take conditions as we head through these final days of May. So the call for tonight, still a little breeze this afternoon and early this evening. Overnight, tonight, we'll call it partly cloudy moonlit skies. That moon, by the way, is full in a couple of nights. We drop to an overnight low of 11. Tomorrow, and for that matter, Friday, a little cooler, just a bit, by a degree or two. Variable clouds will have some sunshine. Temperatures will peak at 21 tomorrow, 22 then on Friday. And again, there's a shower chance, as I mentioned, late Friday afternoon, Friday evening. But that should move out early Saturday, and the weekend overall shapes up fairly well. Rick?
0: I know you're down in Maine, Kevin. Did you happen to hook up with Ken McKinley at all?
1: I did.
0: Oh, you did?
1: I did. It was a very busy weekend of traveling, family obligations, but we found some time for Ken and I and our brides to get together. We had some nice lunch. I had a beautiful, delicious lobster roll.
0: Oh, wow.
1: And all was good. Yes, indeed. We did catch up, so that was good.
0: So did you talk about the weather?
1: We tried to avoid talking too much about the weather, though.
0: Yeah. Oh, I bet. You know, let's not go to work, right?
1: Exactly. We got a little bit, but we managed to have some other topics in there, too.
0: Yeah, awesome stuff. All right, we'll leave it there. You'll check with Buzz tomorrow morning once again at 6:20. Have a good night.
1: You too, Rick.
0: Thank you.
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0: Rock 107, Finger 11, and one thing, 438. Right now it is Rick Kevin. A few clouds, not a bad night, though, down to 11, and then mainly cloudy, breezy tomorrow, and 21. No humidity down the road here, as we see, for the time being. Well, it is still May, with June arriving on Monday, June the 1st. Wow. 22 right now, and the Montreal Canadiens welcome the Carolina Hurricanes, Game 4. Of the Eastern Conference Final tonight at the Bell Center. Carolina leads that 2-1 right now, and that's at 8 o'clock last night. And the Vegas Golden Knights are off to the Stanley Cup Final after sweeping the Colorado Avalanche 2-1 in Game 4 last night. And I said a little while ago, Blue Jays won over the Marlins this afternoon 2-1. Which was a nice score there. Jack and Diane and Mellencamp, John Mellencamp, he's coming up.
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1: Good afternoon. Cloud clearing this evening, some gusty winds overnight, and a low of 13 degrees. Right now by the Bay of Quinte, it's 22. I'm Elena Cameron with your Rock 107 News Update. 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Gear up for adventure at Trailhead Belleville. From camping to paddle boards and everything you need for your escape to the wilderness. Trailhead Belleville, beside Swiss Chalet, on North Front Street. Belleville police continue to investigate Tuesday's fatal collision at the intersection of Bridge Street East and Herkimer Avenue. Initially, police reported the 26-year-old victim was a pedestrian, but it has since been determined that the deceased was operating an e-scooter when they were struck by another vehicle. They were the sole rider. It happened around 10:15 a.m. The intersection was closed for several hours following the collision. The investigation remains ongoing. Anyone with information is asked to contact Belleville Police. Quinte West OPP looking for at least three suspects following a carjacking in Trenton. Police say three or four unknown males assaulted another individual in the parking lot of the Trenton en route early Friday afternoon and demanded the victim hand over the keys to their vehicle. The unknown males then fled the en route with both vehicles. OPP asking the public for help to identify the people of interest described as dark-skinned males, possibly of South Asian descent. They were wearing dark hoodies and driving a gray Hyundai sedan. Police did not give a description of the stolen vehicle. Quinte West OPP seeking witnesses to the event or anyone who might have dash camera footage. It's been a long time coming, but the project to repair County Road 49 has cleared a significant hurdle. At Tuesday's meeting, Prince Edward County Council voted to award a tender for the project to R.W. Tomlinson Limited. Construction will include new culverts and an asphalt road surface on the section of road between the Quinte Skyway Bridge and Picton, with construction set to be complete in 2028. Councillor Bill Roberts was happy to get the project moving.
2: I've been saying for 12 years now that the sooner we tackle the rehabilitation of County Road 49, the more money we will save, the safer it will be. And the knock-on effects on County Road 15 will be minimized. Nobody could be happier than me that County Road 49 is going to get done finally.
1: Work on the first stage of the project expected to begin soon. Ontario Solicitor General Michael Kersner defending new powers he has given to himself to direct police boards in the province. Kersner says the new powers will be used to align local police priorities with what the province wants to prioritize. He says he won't be directing police, but instead a mechanism will be used to better communicate with police boards. Bill 119 was tabled earlier this week, for which NDP leader Marit Stiles has expressed concern over. Prime Minister Mark Carney says the federal government is entering into contract negotiations with Saab to buy a fleet of surveillance aircraft for the Royal Canadian Air Force. Conservative leader Pierre Poilievre reacted to Carney's announcement today.
3: We'll see if it's just another illusion, but let's just be clear that what Mr. Carney announced today was just more talk. There's no contract, there's no deadlines, so we're not going to debate Mark Carney's endless illusions and announcements. That would be to confuse activity with achievement.
1: Ottawa has previously stated it's in the market for six advanced early warning radar aircraft. And that's news. Sports is brought to you by Maple Blinds and Shades. 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MapleBlinds.ca. Kazuma Okamoto homered in the sixth inning to break a tie, and the Toronto Blue Jays beat the visiting Miami Marlins 2-1. The Jays took two of three games in the series. Jays starter Kevin Gausman struck out five batters in five innings. Tyler Rogers picked up his second save of the season. The Montreal Canadiens say forwards Alex Newhook and Kirby Dach are ready to play in Game 4 of their NHL Eastern Conference Final against the Carolina Hurricanes tonight. Both players missed today's morning skate, but coach Marty St. Louis says they're available for the game at Bell Centre. Montreal trails the best of seven series 2-1. Chris Spahr has been named head coach of Hamilton's Professional Women's Hockey League franchise. Spahr joins the expansion team after serving this past season as head coach of the Boston Fleet. He guided the club to a record 18-point improvement in the standings and is a finalist for the league's Coach of the Year award. The Canadian Hockey League suspended Chicoutimi defenseman Jonathan Tourigny for the remainder of the Memorial Cup. Tourigny was ejected for stomping on the skate of Kitchener forward Christian Humphreys during the third period of the Rangers' 3-2 victory yesterday at the Major Junior Hockey Tournament. Everett plays host Kelowna tonight in the tournament's final round-robin game. and basketball player and coach Jay Triano, the 1990 Canadian women's hockey team, and Indigenous sport leader Chief Wilton Littlechild are the 2026 inductees into Canada's Sports Hall of Fame. Triano was the first Canadian NBA head coach, serving three seasons with the Toronto Raptors. The 1990 women's team won the first IIHF-sanctioned women's hockey tournament, and Littlechild established the first all-Indigenous hockey team in Alberta in the 1970s, among other achievements. 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Some cloud this evening, then clearing overnight. Breezy with the low down to 13 degrees. Tomorrow, increasing cloud early in the day. Windy still, the high 22. And a mix of sun and cloud Friday. There's a chance of showers, the high 21. Right now, it's 22. 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
4: 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Highway 62 and 37 are problem-free from the 401 to Highway 7, and Highway 49 is looking good out towards Picton. 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

0: 107 Rush, Free Will Offspring, and the Live at 5 track with you too, and I will follow. It is Rick Kevin, 22 downtown right now. Going to be another breezy night, down to 11 degrees. Just a reminder, raising the dough for Alzheimer's, you still got time to head to Topper's Pizza, the Belleville location or the Trenton location, and 15% of all sales will be donated to the local Alzheimer's Society in Hastings, Prince Edward. So hopefully you can have your dinner there tonight, help out the cause. Topper's Pizza stepping up for the Alzheimer's Society. So 15% of all their sales. 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And Trenton at 150 Front Street is where they reside there. All right, so that is on as we speak, raising the dough for Alzheimer's with Topper's Pizza. All right, hang on for Soundgarden. They're coming up.
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0: 107 The Doors, and people are strange just thinking if Jim Morrison never passed away back in 1970, they could have been a major super group. I would think so. Anyway, don't forget our 2026 street team, Rock 107. We got members like Grace Bond and Elena Claxton and Ashley Harvey. And our team sponsor is making it all possible to be out and about in Quinte this coming summer. 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And we also have a cornhole sponsor. That will be Reed's Dairy. So you'll see the ladies out this coming summer. And say hello and maybe, you know, get some prizes from them, some swag, and it's going to be pretty cool. Plus, maybe play the cornhole game, too. All right, so it's all there for the asking and the playing along. So they'll be out soon once this summer weather arrives, which is just around the corner, we hope. All right, coming up, Dire Straits, they're next.
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0: Rock 107, Matt Mays, Il Torpedo, and Cocaine Cowgirl. That about does it for me. And two more goes with contest time coming up this week at 8:10 with the Morning Buzz and Tim Durkin. A pair of tickets to Folk in Good Time at Upper Canada Opera House. All right, you got to watch how you say that. All right, that's tomorrow, 8:10, right here on Rock 107. Have a good night. I'll leave you a Super Tramp after the break.
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0: There's nothing, and I mean nothing, like a great rock song. Especially a bunch of them in a row. It's another Rock 107 Stompless Block of Rock. And it starts right now.

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1: Nobody is not feeling the pinch these days, including Russia's space program. They're so cash-strapped, they're selling ad space on their rockets. Anyway, it says here, foreign partners pulled funds after the Ukraine invasion, so banks, radio stations, and coffee houses are their main advertisers right now. Can you imagine, like, a massive rocket going to the moon or whatever? Our mugs on the side of it with the Morning Buzz. Wouldn't that be awesome? We would know at that point, hey, we've made it. We're going to the moon.
2: Here's a serious question, and I think it came up in the movie. Do you have the round tip or the pointy tip on your rockets? Because if I'm advertising, the round tip makes me uncomfortable.
1: Okay.
2: I need the pointy tip.
1: And I want the tallest rocket possible. 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
1: I want something big and tall. Something to be proud about if we're going to put our names on it. That's right.
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Take the reins, take them from the night. Push the pawn right through the pass. And this one's for the silence and the questions that it brings, and the smell of time and the reverence.

0: 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Stand still, laddie!
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